Lewis with So Align, Wir Nie Wieder Sein. Before that, we had Feist with I Feel It All, taking you to back in the day. And even before that, the sounds of Nunzi with If I Were You. And if I were you, I would stick around. It's just a little bit after 2 a.m., rolling through the late night. And as you know, late nights are great nights when you're tuned in to the one and only Nighthawk, your man DJ JoJo. Up this hour, gonna be giving you some Collect 200. Got Mari Froze, I got Solomon and Bicep. I'm also going to be giving you Brosi, Finn Wolfhard, Louisa Schweig, and the sounds of Dua Saleh. And right now, it's time to get into the sounds of Dizzy D. This one.

Collect 200 with that track Pull Up. Before that, Origami Punani with Hold My Hand, preceded by Dizzy T, some Austrian homegrown sounds with that track called Loisa. If you want to get into Austrian homegrown sounds, you can always check out Sound Park. It's your place for homegrown music, fm4.orf.at/soundpark. You've got so much great talent right here in your country. And right now, we're going to shift outside of Austria. We're going to shift into a little something coming from Amari Froese. This one here is Loba Solitaria.

Brozy telling you to pick that phone and call me up. Before that, we had the sounds of Maggie Merlin with Pixie, and we're going to continue on with some sounds. Going to be giving you the Austrian homegrown sounds of Louisa Schweig and Lion Season, but right now, stepping outside, it's Finn Wolfhard with this one right here. It's called Follow. Stick around, your man Joe got the sleepless sounds, baby.

Luisa Schweig with BHS und Lillian. And we are going to keep it locked into the night and guide you through the rest of the 2 o'clock hour. But coming up at 3, it's going to be hot with the FM4 Hot List. Find out what's hot between 3 and 4 a.m. And then at 4 a.m., we're going to rock your body with FM4 Rocks. And then at 5 a.m., your man JoJo back to spark that early morning thing with you. Think of it as a musical jog around the park. We're going to get you going with some Morgan Grauen later on. In the meantime and in between time, going to be dropping some Janelle Monae in your ear, but right now it's KVN with Risk It All. See you at 5 a.m. for Morgan Grauen.

back. She's on her way to me. Pretty, funny, can fight. She always knew she had something special inside. She takes down an incel on the internet when she needs just a little

Wild and assorted girls standing there with wrinkled pickles on her feet and long red hair. Her skin was blue and eyes were green. She was the sharpest cat that I've ever seen.

That was the sounds of Alavia with Cairo FM. Before that, one of the FM4 frequency confirmed acts, BB Knows and Rich Brian with Edamame. And even before that, starting off the Morgan Ground Adventure, we had Jane with Makiba. Good morning, everybody. Good Morgan Ground. Welcome to Morgan Ground. It's your man, DJ JoJo, the one and only Night Hawk, who is now the early bird. Stick around, got them sounds between now and 6 in the morning. Gonna have some Radio Free Alice, Earth Girl. I've got the sounds of Rahel. I've got John Glacier, Hidden Gems, some Robin X, and some Philly for your ears. And now for your ears, we're going to get right into it. Spark this morning the right way. Here's Wishy with this one called Lovesick.

Radio Free Alice with Kick in the Shins. That one's gotta hurt. Before that, we had Kid Cat Lo-Fi with Hate Summer. And even before that, Wishy with Love Sick. Continuing through the early morning, folks, a little bit after 5 a.m. And we got some sounds coming your way courtesy of Artemaz. But first, I'm gonna get

That was Rahel with Wasserfall, Zimhal, Amtag. And right now, it's time for a little bit of a Morgengrauen wake-up call, because mornings don't have to be a rush. We are dropping into a little slick, effortlessly cool hip-hop to ease you into the day. It's coming from John Glacier. This one is Bond Girl.

Hidden Gems with HMU, and we are getting close to 6 a.m. I still got a lot of music to drop in your ears, so keep it locked right here on FM4 Morgengrauen, because I told you, gonna spark up your morning. I got the likes of Philly right around the bend, but right now, got the collab between Robin and Zara Larsson. This one's Talk to Me, Zara.

You with that track Over and Over. Before that, we had Romy with She's On My Mind. And even before that, the collab between Robin and Sarah Larson with Talk To Me, Sarah. It's about that time, y'all. I've done enough talking. I've done enough playing. It's been real. It's been fun. And it's been real fun. Got to stretch the arms, stretch the legs, exit stage right, and give it over to the morning show. They're going to make your Tuesday pop off the right way. So keep it locked right here, as you know they do what they do, when they do it, and how they do it each and every morning from 6 to 10. Gonna give you some music in your ear coming from Pamela. This one's Pandemonium. Have a great Tuesday, and I'm out.

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1: Good morning, it's 6 o'clock and time for the news headlines. Donald Trump threatens to bomb a US ally, and Brazil's president welcomes the discovery of oil reserves. Here's Paul Brennan with the FM4 News.
2: President Trump says the United States is not seeking an extension of the interim deal with Iran, which was meant to have led to a final agreement by yesterday. The so-called Memorandum of Understanding has all but collapsed over the failure to reopen the Strait of Hormuz. In his latest comments, Trump said he believed Tehran wouldn't make the kind of deal he deemed necessary. Earlier, he threatened to bomb Oman, a US ally. More from the BBC's Sarah Smith.
3: It's a bit difficult to work out why he's threatening to bomb an ally who is trying to get the Hormuz Strait reopened, something that Donald Trump very much wants to see happen. And so I think one explanation for these comments could be his frustration at the way he cannot seem to get out of this conflict with Iran that he chose to start almost 6 months ago now.
2: President Trump's Middle East envoy and son-in-law Jared Kushner has expressed hopes of progress after holding talks on Gaza over the past few days with the Israeli and Hamas leaders. However, no significant breakthrough appears to have been made. After lengthy talks with the Israeli Prime Minister Benjamin Netanyahu, Kushner told reporters that there should now be progress on Hamas disarmament in about a month. Brazil's president, Luiz Inácio Lula da Silva, has welcomed the discovery of large oil reserves near the Amazon coast, despite opposition to drilling in the area from environmentalists. Brazil's state-owned energy company, Petrobras announced that it had detected the reserves off the coast of Amapá state last week. Lula described the findings as a passport to the future.
4: This is what national sovereignty means. A country with oil of this quality isn't going to let anyone meddle with it. This can be called a passport to this country's future. And when I say passport, I'm not giving up on my fight so that one day we won't need to use fossil fuels, because this country will continue to be the leader in biofuel innovation.
2: A court in New York has postponed the state trial on murder charges of Luigi Mangione, who last week pleaded guilty in a federal court to killing the health insurance executive Brian Thompson. The court asked state prosecutors to respond to Mangione's lawyer's arguments that he should not be tried twice for the same offence. Today's weather, mainly cloudy with rain along the north of the Alps. Eastern and southern Austria will see some sunshine during the morning, but cloud, rain and thunderstorms will move in later in the day. Highs will range today mainly between 18 and 26 degrees.
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0: Diese Sendung wurde präsentiert von No Sweat. Cool bleiben, wenn's heiß wird. 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Erhältlich in der Apotheke.
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2: Good morning, it's 7 o'clock and time for the news headlines. Beate Meindl-Reisinger calls for raising Austria's pension age and mixed signals after major talks on a Gaza peace deal. Here's Paul Brennan with the FM4 news.
3: Austria's foreign minister and head of the NEOs, Beate Meindl-Reisinger, has called for major reforms of the country's pension system. She was speaking on the ORF Sommergespräch last night. Rosie Waits has more details.
4: Meindl-Reisinger is advocating for a gradual increase in the retirement age starting in 2030. She said the number of years worked should also be factored in, suggesting 45 years as the figure. Whilst the government has already taken some steps to raise the effective retirement age, Meindl-Reisinger said a quarter of the total national budget is allocated to pension payments, so further reform steps are necessary. She also called for mandatory pension splitting for parents so that mothers can accrue pension benefits whilst they care for their children. She's suggesting a summit of all Austria's parliamentary parties to discuss pension reforms be held this autumn. Rosie Waits, FM4 News.
3: President Trump says the United States is not seeking an extension of the interim deal with Iran, which was meant to have led to a final agreement by yesterday. The so-called Memorandum of Understanding has all but collapsed over the failure to reopen the Strait of Hormuz. In his latest comments, Trump said he believed Tehran wouldn't make the kind of deal he deemed necessary. Earlier, he threatened to bomb Oman, a U.S. ally, if, in his words, it got in the way. President Trump's Middle East envoy and son-in-law Jared Kushner has expressed hopes of progress after holding talks on Gaza over the past few days with the leaders of Israel and Hamas. However, no significant breakthrough appears to have been made, the BBC's Tom Bateman reports.
5: Hamas's position has been yes to disarmament, but there must be the full Israeli withdrawal from the Gaza Strip. The Israelis are saying no movement on the ground until there is the full disarmament of Hamas. Now, reading between the lines in this meeting, I think the Americans have probably got the Israelis to budge a little bit. Jared Kushner came out of that meeting and said that rebuilding, as they're saying, but I think read from that movement of Israeli troops or part withdrawal will start as demilitarization occurs.
3: The Canadian government says it's making the largest clean energy investment in North American history with plans to develop new wind and hydropower facilities. The project's expected to cost $50 billion. Canada's Prime Minister Mark Carney says the electricity generated will be enough to power the cities of Toronto, Montreal, and Vancouver combined. Today's weather mainly cloudy with rain along and north of the Alps. Eastern and southern Austria will see some sunshine during the morning, but cloud, rain and thunderstorms will move in later. Highs will range mainly between 18 and 26 degrees.
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2: Ja, where are we going?
7: Das finden wir noch raus. 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

0: oder die Odyssee, ich sag's euch, diese Filme interessieren mich nicht mehr. 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
1: Yeah, exactly. New Lai is a film from China made by two people, a mother and son, over the course of 5 years. Listen, it was just like a little project. It wasn't supposed to be anything important. It made like £800 or like about €1,000 in the first 10 days of screenings. But because it's made with love, it's handmade, animated in a bit of a...
0: Es sieht so aus wie für alle, die draußen die Kinder haben.
1: It's a little janky.
0: Wenn die Kinder heimkommen mit einer Zeichnung aus dem Kindergarten und man sagt, oh, das ist urtoll, ich hänge das auf dem Kühlschrank auf. So schaut ungefähr dieser Kinofilm aus.
1: Yes, but the thing is that this has prompted a discussion online about how bad the film is. It kind of turned into a meme, which then in turn drove loads of people to the cinema, and it's now made a whole bunch of money, not quite as much as The Odyssey, but still like quite a significant amount. Very much sort of attributed to the A, so bad it's good kind of energy, and also the fact that like this was made by hand,
0: yeah.
1: And we kind of love this sort of, yeah, anti, it's not AI, which is nice.
0: Es gibt Bilder auf News.fr.at, falls ihr das schauen wollt. Es ist ein trashig gezeichnetes Kalb und das folgt einer Feldlerche in einer Traumwelt. Say no more.
1: Honestly,
0: I'm interested.
1: Yeah, I'm here for it. I am sat.
0: Let's go.

0: Diese Sendung wurde präsentiert von No Sweat. Cool bleiben, wenn's heiß wird. No Sweat mit Salbei. Erhältlich in der Apotheke.
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2: Good morning, it's 8 o'clock and time for the news headlines. Donald Trump threatens to bomb a US ally and Beate Meindl-Reisinger wants Austrians to work longer. Here's Paul Brennan with the FM4 News.
3: President Trump says the United States is not seeking an extension of the interim deal with Iran, which was meant to have led to a final agreement by yesterday. The so-called Memorandum of Understanding has already all but collapsed over the failure to reopen the Strait of Hormuz. Earlier, Trump threatened to bomb Oman, a U.S. ally, if, in his words, it got in the way. More now from the BBC's Frank Gardner.
4: This is an absolutely ludicrous suggestion by President Trump. Oman has been a rock-solid Western ally since the 1950s. So the idea that America would turn around and suddenly bomb this steadfast Western ally is just, I don't think it's to be taken particularly seriously. I think a lot of the things that Donald Trump says are said for effect, I think in the hopes that people will change their behavior to suit him.
3: President Trump's Middle East envoy and son-in-law Jared Kushner has expressed hopes of progress after holding talks on Gaza over the past few days with the leaders of Israel and Hamas. However, no significant breakthrough appears to have been made. After talks with the Israeli Prime Minister Benjamin Netanyahu, Kushner told reporters that there should now be progress on Hamas disarmament.
5: If Hamas actually gives over the weapons and the tunnels, you know, willingly over the next 60 to 90 days, that obviously would be the elimination of a huge security threat for Israel, almost an unthinkable achievement. And if they don't follow through now on their commitment, everyone will see that that they're not genuine about peace, and then Israel will have a lot more support from the U.S. and others to go and finish the job in the appropriate way.
3: Austria's foreign minister and head of the NEOS, Beate Meindl-Reisinger, has called for major reforms of the country's pension system. During her appearance last night on ORF's Sommergespräch series, Meindl-Reisinger pointed out that a quarter of the total national budget is allocated to pension payments. And she said politicians from all parties should now support a gradual increase in the retirement age starting in 2030.
6: Und da lade ich alle ein. Das ist keine Verantwortung einer Partei allein, das zu treiben, sondern aller Parteien in Österreich. Und ich finde, wir brauchen hier einen Allparteiengipfel im Herbst, der dieses Thema einer Pensionsreform jetzt ernsthaft debattiert.
3: Today's weather mainly cloudy with rain along and north of the Alps. Eastern and southern Austria will see some sunshine during the morning, but cloud, rain and thunderstorms will move in later. Highs will range today mainly between 18 and 26.
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0: that the band seems to have playing live at the moment about his songwriting and possible and impossible future collaborations.
1: Is this someone you would still, or like an artist or an act, or someone you would still love to sit down with and write a song together?
2: Yeah, I'm a bit funny about, I've never been one to just go on like trips to studios to do writing projects with. And I feel like I have to know someone intimately, but personally, it's very rare I meet someone and then we'll just start writing songs together. The people I've written my best songs with, I met Michael, like Carl. It's been a long, strange history, you know? Lives have been intertwined and that's what you long for, isn't it? As a young songwriter, you're like a young fucking fame-hungry chancer. It's what you want. You crave fucking, you want respect and attention, admiration. Whether that's healthy or not is a different matter. But if you think, like, oh, fuck, you know what? I reckon this song's all right. So you play it to your nan and she goes, that's bloody awful. You play it to your dad and he says, well, you need to sit down and think about this because you can't sing. You can't really play guitar, so you just need to get your hair cut and go and get a job in the city or something like that. I was like, nah, I think there's something to this.
0: And there absolutely was something to it. It all paid off for Pete to trust in himself and become a rock and roll superstar.
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let's get the party started. 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That's when I knew that your heart was scarring. Friends to lovers need a part to star in. Like, wait, babe, let me

0: Diese Sendung wurde präsentiert von No Sweat. Cool bleiben, wenn's heiß wird. No Sweat mit Salbei. Erhältlich in der Apotheke.
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2: Good morning, it's 9 o'clock and time for the news headlines. More deadly overnight exchanges between Russia and Ukraine, and asylum applications in Austria drop to a 10-year low. Here's Paul Brennan with the FM4 news.
3: Russian officials say Ukraine has carried out another major attack overnight targeting the Moscow region. Meanwhile, Russia has attacked several Ukrainian cities, including Kyiv, from where the BBC's Dan Johnson reports.
4: Ukraine's capital endured 4 air raid alerts through the night, but it's not clear yet what, if anything, made it through the city's overstretched air defences. In Zaporizhia, the head of regional government said 2 people had been killed and 4 wounded. 5 people were injured, including a 9-year-old boy, when homes were struck in Izium, close to the front line in the east. Ukraine has continued drone strikes against Russia. Moscow's mayor said 620 targeted the city last night and 180 were shot down. Another warehouse belonging to online retailer Wildberries was reported to be on fire.
3: And in the past few minutes, it's being reported that a Russian missile attack has killed 10 people in the Kharkiv region. The foreign minister and head of the NEOs, Beata Meinl-Reisinger, says Austria needs to gradually increase the retirement age, starting in 2030. Speaking on ORF Sommergespräch series, Meinl-Reisinger said that a quarter of Austria's total national budget is allocated to pension payments, and she's now calling for a summit of all parliamentary parties to discuss pension reforms. Austria's Interior Ministry says asylum applications fell to a 10-year low last month. Rosie Waits has the details.
5: Last month, the number of first-time asylum applications made in Austria was 244. A year ago, that figure was just under 700. The majority of applications this year were made by Syrians, mainly children born in Austria. The Interior Ministry says there's been negative net migration since the beginning of the year, with more people having to leave Austria due to failed asylum applications or criminal convictions than the number of initial applications registered. There's also been a sharp decline in the number of migrants being smuggled across the borders. The ministry says smuggling routes into eastern Austria have been permanently dismantled. Rosie Waits, FM4 News.
3: President Trump says the United States is not seeking an extension of the interim deal with Iran, which was meant to have led to a final agreement by yesterday. The so-called Memorandum of Understanding has all but collapsed over the failure to reopen the Strait of Hormuz. Today's weather, mainly cloudy with rain along and north of the Alps. Eastern and southern Austria will see some sunshine during the morning, but cloud, rain and thunderstorms will move in later. Highs today will range mainly from 18 to 26 degrees.
2: Thank you, Paul. Yeah.
6: Falls ihr heute einen Termin habt und aus dem Haus müsst, dann wäre jetzt eine gute Zeit zum Aufstehen. Und falls der Termin schon vorbei ist, bleibt liegen.
2: Yeah,
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0: Diese Sendung wurde präsentiert von No Sweat. Cool bleiben, wenn's heiß wird. No Sweat mit Salbei. Erhältlich in der Apotheke.
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1: And time for the news headlines. Beate Mähnel-Reisinger wants Austrians to work longer. And there have been more deadly attacks between Russia and Ukraine. Here is Paul Brennan and the FM4 News.
3: Austria's foreign minister and the head of the NEOs, Beate Mähnel-Reisinger, has called for major reforms of the country's pension system. Her comments came during her appearance last night on ORF's Sommergespräch series. Rosie Waits has more.
4: Mähnel-Reisinger is advocating for a gradual increase in the retirement age starting in 2030. She said the number of years worked should also be factored in, suggesting 45 years as the figure. Whilst the government has already taken some steps to raise the effective retirement age, Mähnel-Reisinger said a quarter of the total national budget is allocated to pension payments, so further reform steps are necessary. She also called for mandatory pension splitting for parents so that mothers can accrue pension benefits whilst they care for their children. She's suggesting a summit of all Austria's parliamentary parties to discuss pension reforms be held this autumn. Rosie Waits, FM4 News.
3: Russia has carried out several deadly attacks on cities across Ukraine, including Kyiv. Officials say one missile strike killed 10 people in the Kharkiv region. Russian officials say Ukraine carried out another major attack overnight targeting the Moscow region. They say 3 people were injured. President Trump's Middle East envoy and son-in-law, Jared Kushner, has expressed hope of progress after holding talks on Gaza over the past few days with Israeli and Hamas leaders. However, no significant breakthrough appears to have been made. The BBC's Lucy Williamson reports.
5: Mr. Netanyahu's office said it had been agreed to establish 2 working groups, one on sanitation and clean water for Gaza, and one on disarmament and demilitarization, which, it said, both Israel and the Board of Peace were determined should be completed before any reconstruction happens. Israel's Prime Minister had already refused point blank to accept the next stage of Donald Trump's peace plan, despite Hamas agreeing to it.
3: A court in New York has postponed the state trial on murder charges of Luigi Mangione, who last week pleaded guilty in a federal court to killing the health insurance executive Brian Thompson. The court asked state prosecutors to respond to Mangione's lawyer's arguments that he should not be tried twice for the same offence. Today's weather, mainly cloudy with rain along and north of the Alps. Eastern and southern Austria will see some sunshine during the morning, but cloud, rain and thunderstorms will move in later. Highs will range today mainly between 18 and 16 degrees.
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2: Talking on this bit of plastic, generation of glass hearts. 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

0: dancing.
1: Yeah, you keep on dancing, swimming. Paul and EV together on that track called Sunset of My Youth. 12 minutes past 10 o'clock right here on Radio FM 4 with me, Reem. Hi, everybody. Guess what? First things up, I've got a grand statement to make. One of the most important bands in the German indie scene is... Who?
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1: Tokotronic. And especially with a new generation of German rock, they are being, I guess you could say, rediscovered, discovered, and serving as an inspiration for a new wave of German language rock music. At the beginning of their career, Tokotronic's music was strongly influenced by punk and indie rock. Their early songs often dealt with, you know, youth, everyday life, insecurity, social issues. But over time, Tokotronic's musical style, it evolved. The band became more experimental and increasingly incorporated electronic elements, quieter passages, and more complex arrangements. Their well-known albums include classics such as Digital ist

What a cute song. That was from Rose May Alaba. And another heartbreak song, some music made in Österreich. Speaking of heartbreak, the next song that I'm about to play for you, well, it's very upbeat. However, picture it, 1983, 13-year-old Reem Hegazi, your host at the moment here on Radio FM4. Yeah, I was in Toronto growing up there with my Egyptian father and my American stepmother. And I came to find out that David Bowie was going to be having two huge concerts at the CNE Stadium, the Exhibition Stadium in Toronto, September 3rd and September 4th. And I begged my father. I even resorted to begging in Arabic to maybe appeal to his softer side. La Samat Baba, La Samat David Bowie. Now, didn't work. No 13-year-old of his was going to be going to the CNE Stadium to watch some, what is it, a man, a woman? That's how my dad used to operate back in the day. Well, I had to wait until I became Big Reem so I could play the 1983 seminal hit from the David Bowie album, Modern Love. No, Modern Love was the song, and the album, of course, was Let's Dance. All right, let's play it. I feel happy now.

produced by Nile Rodgers. That was David Bowie and Modern Love off of Let's Dance, seminal album that came out in 1983 when I was 13. And David Bowie gave two huge concerts at the CNE Stadium in Toronto, where I was growing up. But because I was 13, my dad said, no, Reem. So you know what? I actually met David Bowie, and we had a meaningful exchange. One day I'll tell you about that, but today is not that day. On the turntables now, we have some Roxana Meriz. This is a great track. It's called Money.

good to the last drop. That was Cage the Elephant and Trouble. And before that, we heard some Music Made in Österreich, Lisa Pack, and a track there called Rotation. 51 minutes past 10 o'clock. All right, I've got a brand new track on the turntables right now. Well, it came out on the 7th of August, so relatively new. All right. It comes to us from the Colombian superstar, Karol G, the Spanish singer, Judeline, and producer-artist, Rusovsky, who happens to also be from Spain. And it's a pretty much standout hit from Karol G's studio album, No Me Arrepiento de Sentir Tanto. Don't you love my Spanish? Oh, God, sorry, everybody. I'm really sorry. Perdóneme. All right, so let's listen to this song, okay, before I keep yapping on in languages I can't speak. This is called Bibi Wow, sorry, because it's spelled big B, little B, fig Y, and then fig W, fig O, fig W, Bibi Wow. There's the baby.

0: Sans Soucis and All Over This Party, the Salute remix. 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
0: Let's have those news headlines. 17 people die in Russia's latest attacks on Ukraine, and the Choralm railway has reduced the number of cars on Austrian roads. Here's Paul Brennan and the FM4 news.
2: Russia has carried out several missile and drone attacks on cities across Ukraine, killing 17 people. Meanwhile, hundreds of Ukrainian drones were reported targeting Moscow overnight. The BBC's Dan Johnson is in the Ukrainian capital, Kyiv.
3: 10 people were killed in Pechenye when two Russian missiles were reported to have hit homes, a cafe and a post office. 8 people were hurt, according to local officials from the Kharkiv region. Elsewhere, 3 Ukrainians died in Sumy, 2 in Zaporizhia, 2 in Kherson. 5 people were wounded in Izium, close to the front line in the east. And Kyiv came under 5 waves of attack overnight. Ukrainian drones again targeted Moscow. The city's mayor said 620 of them, 180 shot down. And another warehouse of the online retailer Wildberries was reported to have been hit.
2: The foreign minister and head of ENEOS, Beata Meinl-Reisinger, says Austria needs to gradually increase the country's retirement age, starting in 2030. Speaking on ORF's Sommergespräch series, Meinl-Reisinger noted that a quarter of Austria's total national budget is allocated to pension payments. And she's now calling for a summit of all parliamentary parties to discuss her proposals.
4: Und da lade ich alle ein. Das ist keine Verantwortung einer Partei allein, das zu treiben, sondern aller Parteien in Österreich. Und ich finde, wir brauchen hier einen Allparteiengipfel im Herbst, der dieses Thema einer Pensionsreform jetzt ernsthaft debattiert.
2: Austria's new Choralm railway has significantly reduced traffic on the A2 motorway this year, according to the Austrian Transport Club. More from Rosie Waits.
5: The high-speed Choralmbahn has cut the travel time between Klagenfurt and Graz from 3 hours to 41 minutes. Data from the first half of this year shows that car traffic on that route decreased by 4.6%. Verkehrsclub Österreich expert Clara Maria Schenk says there's been a clear shift from car journeys to trains, something she also attributes to increased fuel prices as a result of the Iran war. However, the VCO says additional measures could make the Choralmbahn even more attractive, such as companies creating incentives for commuters to switch to public transport. Rosie Waits, FM4 News.
2: Today's weather mainly cloudy with rain along and north of the Alps. Eastern and southern Austria have seen some sunshine this morning, but cloud, rain and thunderstorms are moving in. Highs will range mainly from 18 to 26.
0: 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I like sunshine.
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Sehr cool, oder? That was Lovehead and Marie. That's music made in Österreich. And you know what? The arrangement tools that Lovehead were utilizing there had something to do with a callback feature within a song. And that callback feature where it seems like some people are having a conversation, that callback thing, that was something that Little Richard started back in, I guess, about the 40s, 50s, 60s. Yeah, iconic pioneer of blues and rock and roll, Little Richard. Oh, yeah, that reminds me. It is 12 minutes past 11 o'clock, and you've got it tuned to Radio FMV with me, Reem, and I have some more music theory for you here, but the interesting kind. Okay, I'm going to play parts of a song now, okay, an instrumental from the 60s that you most probably have never heard, but 6 seconds of that song you have heard 1,000 times, I promise.

0: All right, so you heard that drum beat, right? That is called the Amen Break, because the song is called Amen, Brother. It's from the American funk and soul band The Winstons, and it was released in 1969 as a B-side, the backside of a vinyl single back in the day. So, from the late 80s on, the Amen Break was sampled in lots of hip-hop and breakbeat tracks, and also on jungle tracks. The electronic music genre jungle is more or less entirely based on the Amen Break, cut and pitched and combined with reggae and dub bass lines. So, okay, why am I giving you this Musikerziehung lesson here right now? Because Nia Archives has released a summer album this summer, and it's called Emotional Junglist. Nia Archives is a London-based jungle DJ and singer. And on Emotional Junglist, her tracks are about heartbreak and moving on, about healing, delightful hyperpop and bedroom tracks, all built around the Amen Break. Huh. Okay, it's coming full circle now. Let's listen to Nathalie Brunner, my friend and colleague here at FM4, to find out why Emotional Junglist is such a great Summer Album.
1: Nia Archives ist das Gesicht der modernen Jungle-Szene. 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

0: Okay, that track was called Lost in My Mind, and it came to us from a trio from Australia, Rufus du Sol. Rufus du Sol. And you know what? This trio, they wrote the song after they went on a two-day trip to the Joshua Tree Desert in California. And that made them go, oh my God, we got to write a song. We got to call the song Lost in My Mind. That was back in 2018. Well, in 2009, well, I guess you could say a synth pop and dance rock anthem was written by the American indie rock band The Yeah Yeah Yeahs. And The Yeah Yeah Yeahs, their lead singer Karen O, is my platonic crush. She has been for a long time. I like her. I like the way she is. I like her bangs. All right. Anyways, the song was written by the band members of the Yeah Yeah Yeahs. So Karen O with those delicious bangs and Nick Zinner and Brian Chase. And it's supposed to be a dark, frantic exploration of a chaotic and ill-fated night on the dance floor. Okay, so one band goes to the Joshua Tree Park in California and gets all enlightened. And the other band goes, oh my God, that was so dramatic on the dance floor. Let's write a song about it where heads roll. And here it is, from the year 2009, the Yeah Yeah Yeahs, singing about a crazy night at the discotheque. Heads will roll.
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0: Oh, that rain is falling. Thanks to Bishop Allen and the Broke, and a track called Rain there for you. Finishing off a long stretch of gorgeous music, taking us to 12 midday and
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0: The news headlines. Russia warns the UK will pay for supplying drones to Ukraine, and asylum applications in Austria fall to a 10-year low. Here's Rosie Waits and the FM Fear News.
2: Thanks, Reem. Russia and Ukraine have carried out intense overnight attacks on each other's territory. In Ukraine, at least 17 people have been killed, most of them in Kharkiv, where Russian missile strikes hit residential buildings. Russian officials say Ukraine launched more than 600 drones towards the Moscow region. Meanwhile, Russia has accused the UK of escalating the crisis following confirmation that British-made drones were used in recent strikes on military and industrial targets in Russia. More from our correspondent Ollie Barrett.
3: That statement coming from the Russian embassy to London, saying that the UK is acting as an accomplice and co-perpetrator of the bloody crimes and terrorist attacks. The Russian embassy going on to say that London's actions will inevitably carry consequences for which it will have to answer, and saying that the more the UK becomes involved in the conflict inside Russia with strikes inside Russia, the higher the price it will pay.
2: Austria's Interior Ministry says asylum applications fell to a 10-year low last month. Paul Brennan reports.
4: Last month, the number of first-time asylum applications made in Austria was 244. A year ago, that figure was just under 700. The majority of applications this year were made by Syrians, mainly on behalf of children born in Austria. The Interior Ministry says there's been negative net migration since the beginning of this year, with more people having to leave Austria due to failed asylum applications or criminal convictions than the number of initial applications registered. There's also been a sharp decline in the number of migrants being smuggled across the border. The ministry says smuggling routes into eastern Austria have been permanently dismantled. Paul Brennan, FM Fear News.
2: The authorities in Belgium say firefighters are attempting to circle a massive wildfire burning near the border with Germany. Light rain has helped efforts to battle one of the largest wildfires in Belgian history in the High Fens Nature Reserve. But the arrival of sustained winds blowing towards the German border remains a concern. And scientists have warned that the impact of rising global temperatures on people aged 60 and over has been significantly underestimated. They say previous studies focused on younger people who are better able to cope with heat. Older adults sweat less, their hearts work harder in the heat, and their blood vessels are less able to widen, limiting their capacity to stay cool. This afternoon's weather, rain and cool conditions are forecast from Tyrol to the Mostviertel. Elsewhere, mainly cloudy with a few rain showers. Top temperatures ranging from 16 to 27 degrees.
0: Thank you, Rosie.
5: Bis eins. Ist Green Higazi hier.

right. That was a frantic song, wasn't it? From Phoenix, Listomania, as in the composer Liszt. Phoenix, whenever I hear Phoenix, the Paris band that you just heard right now, I think of their lead singer, who is called Thomas Mars. And the reason I think about him isn't because of him or his band. It was because he's married to Sofia Coppola, who is a director in her own right, but of course, who is a Nepo baby. Okay, I digress. You know what? On the turntables right now, I've got a feature courtesy of my friend and colleague here at FMFIA, Dalia Ahmed. We've been doing this thing across the summer called Genre Reisen, where we've been looking at different genres of music. And when I say we, I mean my colleagues in the morning show, basically. And yeah, so Ahmed, Dalia Ahmed, she had a look at a genre called baile funk, or baile, like as in dancing, baile, baile, baile. All right, so what is that genre of music? It has to do with Brazilian funk. It has to do with electronic music, and it comes out of the favelas. So I guess you could say, people say the slums, but I like to say, like, maybe the poor people housing.

like those little flourishes there at the end of that song. That was Helado Negro and Gemini and Leo. All right, you know what? We have this thing. When I say we, I mean FM Fia. When I say thing, I mean social media. So FM Fia on social media, on Instagram to be exact, asks you, was war dein Sommerhit für 2026? And lots of people have contributed their ideas. I said, I think the summer hit, internationally speaking, in the Western world at least, is probably a toss-up for me between Tame Impala and Jenny and that song Dracula, or maybe Slater and that song Dance. I think those are the biggest Western world summer hits of 2026. What do you think? Anyways, the reason I'm telling you this is because somebody on FM Fia's Instagram posting about the summer hit of 2026 said, Blödsinn von Pippa und Resi Rainer. And I was like, actually, that's a good choice.

0: We got the work all right. Can do put a plan together. Got us organized. Studio time, little shows here and there, and meetings. But things weren't happening overnight now. Shit, days became weeks. Weeks into months. And months? Months turned into doubt. What are we gonna do now?
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riverbank are always out of reach. I'll go to ask a question, but they're gone before I speak. I'll get on the train, everything looks the same, but it's clear to me that it's all changed. As I stand here today, I am a spitting

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That was Leila and Sterne und Mond. Musik aus Österreich. Ich mag das so gern. I feel like proud if I play so much Austrian music, even though I have absolutely really not really that much to do with it. But still, it's kind of a pride. All right. I said I was going to play a brand new song for you, a kind of a tropical pop single, very soft. And it comes to us from a Belgian singer-songwriter whose passport name is Arnaud Stockbrooks. And Arnaud Stockbrooks was like, I don't think that's going to really work for a pop name. So he came up with a pop name for himself, and now he calls himself Noonzy. Noonzy. All right, so this came out on the 29th of July, and it's a teaser single for an upcoming debut album, which is going to be titled Plan is Bad. That's coming in October. Let's listen to this four-up single of this Belgian singer-songwriter. Bin ich neugierig, was der Noonzy für uns hat. This is all about identity, transformation, allegedly, apparently. This song is called If I Were You, and it is fresh on Radio FM4.

0: What do you guys think? Something fresh and brand new right here on Radio FM 4 Noonzy. And If I Were You, a Belgian singer-songwriter whose passport name is actually Arnaud Stockbrooks. There's something about that song, though, that kind of gave me a little bit of triggering trauma because it features the instrument called the clarinet. And when I was a kid, I wanted to play the drums so badly in our school orchestra. But at that time, that was in the last century, kiddies. Girls were not allowed to play on the drums, so I had to play the clarinet, and I didn't like that. Although I respect the clarinet very much. So, a little behind-the-scenes look at what's happening in the life of Reem.
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1: Es ist 13 Uhr, das sind die Schlagzeilen. Verstärkte gegenseitige Angriffe im Ukraine-Krieg und Autoverkehr auf Südautobahn ging durch Choralmbahn zurück. Hier ist Rosie Waits mit den FM4 News.
2: Thanks, Sabe. Russia and Ukraine have carried out intense overnight attacks on each other's territory. In Ukraine, at least 17 people have been killed, most of them in Kharkiv. The BBC's Dan Johnson reports.
3: There have been more Russian strikes on various Ukrainian cities overnight and again this morning. The most serious of those is a double missile strike reported in the Kharkiv region in the northeast of Ukraine. We're told houses and shops, a post office and cafe were hit in Pechene, and 10 people have been killed there, at least 17 wounded, and those casualties potentially set to rise further. The president, Vladimir Zelensky, has posted a message saying this morning Russians brutally struck a busy intersection. He said, "We will definitely respond to this Russian strike."
2: Russian officials say Ukraine launched more than 600 drones towards the Moscow region, injuring 3 people. Russia has threatened the UK with consequences after Ukraine used British-made drones to strike military and industrial targets inside Russia. The Russian embassy in London said Britain was acting as a co-perpetrator and deliberately opting for an escalation of the Ukraine crisis. A spokesperson for the UK's Ministry of Defence said they stood shoulder to shoulder with Ukraine. The authorities in Belgium say firefighters are attempting to circle a massive wildfire burning near the border with Germany. Light rain has helped efforts to battle one of the largest wildfires in Belgian history in the High Fens Nature Reserve. But the arrival of sustained winds blowing towards the German border remains a concern. Austria's new Choralm railway has significantly reduced traffic on the A2 motorway this year, according to the Austrian Transport Club. Paul Brennan has more details.
4: The high-speed Choralmbahn has cut the travel time between Klagenfurt and Graz from 3 hours to 41 minutes. Data from the first half of this year shows that car traffic on that route decreased by 4.6%. Clara Maria Schenk from the Verkehrsclub Österreich says there's been a clear shift from car journeys to trains, something she also attributes to increased fuel prices as a result of the Iran war. Across Austria, 61% of monitoring stations recorded fewer cars than in the first half of 2025. However, the Fausse-Ur says additional measures could make the Choralmbahn even more attractive, such as companies creating incentives for commuters to switch to public transport. Paul Brennan, FM 4 News.
2: This afternoon's weather, rain and cooler conditions are forecast from Tyrol to the Mostviertel. Elsewhere, mainly cloudy with a few rain showers, top temperatures ranging from 16 to 27 degrees.
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1: 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In China wird gerade ein Trash-Animationsfilm zum absoluten Kino-Hit. 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Das alles in der nächsten Stunde Hot. Ich bin Xaver Stockinger. 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
1: Es ist 14 Uhr, das sind die Schlagzeilen. Schwere gegenseitige Angriffe von Russland und der Ukraine und Asylanträge in Österreich auf 10-Jahrestief. 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
2: Thanks, Xaver. Russia and Ukraine have carried out intense overnight attacks on each other's territory. In Ukraine, at least 17 people have been killed, most of them in a double missile attack in the Kharkiv region. Russian officials say the Ukrainians launched more than 600 drones towards the Moscow region, injuring 3 people. The authorities in Belgium say firefighters are attempting to encircle a massive wildfire burning near the border with Germany. Residents have been evacuated on both sides of the border. The BBC's Mimi Swaby has more details.
3: Light rain has aided efforts to battle one of the largest wildfires in Belgian history in Highfens, the country's biggest nature reserve. Local farmers have hauled water tanks towards the area, backed by waterbombing aircraft and helicopters sent from Sweden and the Netherlands. But unfavorable weather conditions have hampered air support operations. The arrival of sustained winds blowing towards the German border remains a concern. Animal rescue teams are searching for surviving wildlife in the park. Wildfires have raged across large parts of Europe in recent weeks, fueled by high temperatures and dry conditions.
2: A new technology center for drone safety has opened at the site of the German Aerospace Center in Kochstedt, Saxony. The center will develop and test technologies for the safe use, detection and defense against drones. Up to 10 million euros are to be invested in the expansion in the coming years. Earlier this month, German officials found a drone carrying explosives at the Leipzig airport. And Austria's interior ministry says asylum applications fell to a 10-year low last month. FM4's Rosie Waits reports.
4: Last month, the number of first-time asylum applications made in Austria was 244. A year ago, that figure was just under 700. The majority of applications this year were made by Syrians, mainly children born in Austria. The Interior Ministry says there's been negative net migration since the beginning of the year, with more people having to leave Austria due to failed asylum applications or criminal convictions than the number of initial applications registered. There's also been a sharp decline in the number of migrants being smuggled across the borders. The ministry says smuggling routes into eastern Austria have been permanently dismantled. Rosie Waits, FM4 News.
2: Now to the weather. Rain and cooler conditions from Tyrol to the Mostviertel. Elsewhere, mainly cloudy with a few rain showers. Highs are ranging from 16 to 27 degrees.
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5: Ja, happy Dienstag. So klingt der Dienstagnachmittag hier auf FM4 mit mir, Claudia Unterweger. 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Machen Sie das auch zum Thema Mojo Rising. Claudia Unterweger sagt, hey, willkommen.

Yeah, we bring it back to the start. Here's a moment of silence, bring it back to the art. Mind blowing, it's a classical part of Zamrock, a hip hop, an alternative spark. Yeah, it's the way that I'm on.

0: großartige James Hersey war das, der live bei uns in der Morning Show das gespielt hat. 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
0: Hier sind die Schlagzeilen. Ein bahnbrechender Prozess startet gegen den Tech-Giganten Meta. Und Russland und die Ukraine verstärken ihre gegenseitigen Angriffe. Shane O'Callaghan hier mit den FM4 News.
2: Thanks, Claudia. A landmark trial against the tech giant Meta gets underway today in a U.S. federal court in California. The case, brought by attorneys general from multiple U.S. states, alleges that Meta's social media platforms, Facebook and Instagram, were intentionally designed to addict children. NPR's John Ruich reports.
3: California, Colorado, Kentucky, and New Jersey are leading the case. They say features like infinite scroll and the like button were designed to keep people on Facebook and Instagram longer and knew but did not admit publicly that they helped hook kids. The states also say Meta broke a federal online child protection law by collecting data on kids under 13 without parental consent. Meta denies the allegations and says it's put in place a number of features to make its products safe for minors. Some legal experts compare the case and a string of similar ones to trials in the 90s against tobacco companies that led to big penalties and changed the public narrative around cigarettes.
2: A Syrian court has sentenced Wasim al-Assad, a cousin of the deposed President Bashar al-Assad, to death following his conviction for crimes, including premeditated murder, during Syria's civil war. Last week, the former president and his brother were also sentenced to death in absentia. The BBC's Hugo Bashega has more.
4: The recent verdicts have been celebrated by many Syrians who say they were frustrated with the lack of accountability for crimes committed by the Assad regime during the civil war. The Islamist-led authorities, who headed the effort that ousted Bashar al-Assad nearly 2 years ago, are framing this as a sign that they are prioritizing transitional justice, a key demand of victims and their relatives. But activists say the trials have been rushed. Wasim al-Assad is in custody in Syria, unlike his cousin Bashar, who fled to Russia with his family and is unlikely to ever face justice.
2: Russia and Ukraine have carried out intense overnight attacks on each other's territory. In Ukraine, at least 17 people have been killed, most of them in a double missile attack in the Kharkiv region. Russian officials say the Ukrainians launched more than 600 drones towards the Moscow region, injuring 3 people. A new collective agreement has been reached for around 250,000 employees in Austria's hotel and catering industry. The trade union and the Chamber of Commerce agreed to a deal to increase the average salary in the sector by just over 3%. The agreement goes into effect on October 1st. Turning to the weather, tomorrow we'll see some early fog and cloud with rain near Salzburg and Mariazell. Then mostly sunny with isolated showers. Highs will range from 24 to 32 degrees.
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0: Ja, happy Dienstag. 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Ich hole euch aus dem Nachmittagstief mit den Bates jetzt. 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

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I'll get on the train, everything looks the same, but it's clear to me that it's all changed. As I stand here today, I

0: Musik aus Österreich von Lydia. Die Biene heißt der Track. Und davor, das war Gabafendi, ebenfalls seine heimische Produktion Ocean Between Us. 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Am Donnerstag. 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
0: Zeit für die Schlagzeilen. Der Tech-Gigant Meta kommt in wegweisendem Prozess vor Gericht. Und ein Gericht in Syrien verhängt die Todesstrafe gegen den Cousin des Ex-Diktators Bashar al-Assad. Shane O'Callaghan hier, FM4 News.
2: Thanks, Claudia. A landmark trial against the tech giant Meta gets underway today in a US federal court in California. The case, brought by attorneys general from multiple U.S. states, alleges that Meta's social media platforms, Facebook and Instagram, were intentionally designed to addict children. More from the BBC's Lily Jamali.
3: It's being called the largest consumer protection lawsuit in American history and stems from a complaint filed in 2023 by a coalition of U.S. states. They allege Meta incorporated harmful features on Instagram and Facebook to drive young user engagement in a bid to boost profits and then misled the public about it. Meta denies the allegations. It said it stood by its record of creating strong protections for teens and looked forward to making its case in court.
2: A Syrian court has sentenced Wasim al-Assad, a cousin of the deposed President Bashar al-Assad, to death following his conviction for war crimes and crimes against humanity during Syria's civil war. Last week, the former president and his brother, who both fled to Russia, were also sentenced to death in absentia. Russia has threatened the UK with consequences after Ukraine used British-made drones to strike military and industrial targets inside Russia. The Russian embassy in London said Britain was acting as a co-perpetrator and deliberately opting for an escalation of the Ukraine crisis. A spokesperson for the UK's defense ministry said they stood shoulder to shoulder with Ukraine. Our correspondent Ollie Barrett reports.
4: The back and forth between Moscow and London comes after confirmation that two separate British company-made drones have been used inside Russia now in ongoing targeting of military and industrial targets, refineries and warehouses, as well of retailers too. Military sources saying that UK-built drones have been used in those attacks, and they are thought to have caused tens of billions of dollars worth of economic damage inside Russia.
2: A new technology center for drone safety has opened at the site of the German Aerospace Center in Kochstedt, Saxony. The center will develop and test technologies for the safe use of drones and defense against them. Up to 10 million euros are to be invested in the expansion in the coming years. Earlier this month, German officials found a drone carrying explosives at the Leipzig airport. Turning to the weather, tomorrow we'll see some early fog and cloud with rain near Salzburg and Mariazell, then mostly sunny with isolated showers. Highs will range from 24 to 32 degrees.
0: Danke, Shane.
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0: Ja, quasi bisschen Finale des Arbeitstags vielleicht für dich. 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Raving in the Studio. Agent Blue sind hier.

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1: Talking on this bit of plastic, generation of glass hearts. 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
1: It's 5 o'clock. Time for the news headlines. Russia and Ukraine exchange heavy attacks, and tech giant Meta faces a landmark lawsuit. Here's Shane O'Callaghan with the FM4 News. Good afternoon, Shane.
2: Thanks, Robin. Russia and Ukraine have exchanged intense overnight attacks on each other's territory. In Ukraine, at least 17 people have been killed, most of them in a double missile attack in the Kharkiv region. Russian officials say the Ukrainians launched more than 600 drones towards the Moscow region, injuring 3 people. The BBC's Dan Johnson has more from Kyiv.
3: President Zelensky said homes, shops and a cafe were hit around a busy junction in Pechenny, a small town in the northeast of Ukraine. He described it as a brutal strike on a residential area, which also wounded at least 17 people. He said Ukraine would definitely respond, and the attack showed the importance of international support to put pressure on Russia. Elsewhere, 3 Ukrainians were reported dead in Sumy, 2 in Kherson and 2 in Zaporizhia.
2: A landmark trial against the tech giant Meta gets underway today in a U.S. federal court in California. The case, brought by multiple U.S. states, accuses Meta of designing its social media platforms, Facebook and Instagram, to be addictive for children and illegally collecting data from minors. The company could face damages of up to $1.4 trillion. Meta denies the allegations. The U.S. television network ABC has sued the Federal Communications Commission over the threat of having its broadcasting licenses revoked. The network accuses the FCC of conducting a, quote, retaliation campaign at the behest of the Trump administration because Trump, quote, disapproves of what ABC broadcasts. President Trump has repeatedly attacked ABC in the past, particularly the late-night talk show host Jimmy Kimmel. And Austria's new Koralm Railway has significantly reduced traffic on the A2 motorway this year, according to the Austrian Transport Club. FM4's Rosie Waits reports.
4: The high-speed Koralmbahn has cut the travel time between Klagenfurt and Graz from 3 hours to 41 minutes. Data from the first half of this year shows that car traffic on that route decreased by 4.6%. Verkehrsclub Österreich expert Clara Maria Schenk says there's been a clear shift from car journeys to trains, something she also attributes to increased fuel prices as a result of the Iran war. Across Austria, 61% of monitoring stations recorded fewer cars than in the first half of 2025. However, the VZO says additional measures could make the Koralmbahn even more attractive, such as companies creating incentives for commuters to switch to public transport. Rosie Waits, FM4 News.
2: Turning to the weather, tomorrow we'll see some early fog and cloud with rain near Salzburg and Mariazell, then mostly sunny with isolated showers. Highs will range from 24 to 32 degrees.
5: Thanks very much, Shane.
6: Someone stopped me on the streets this afternoon and told me I looked like I didn't think pineapple belonged on pizza. I'm not sure what to think of that. Do I have resting auntie ananas face? Do I seem like a pizza purist? I mean, if you think I'm just going to be against something because it's trendy to hate it, well, you could be right. Shame on you anyway. Robin Brooke is pushing the faders around this afternoon. Here to kick us off are young fathers stepping it up, boys. We've got a great program for you today.

Forrest Nolan, of everyone in the world needing, wanting, loving, all that jazz. As we know, the higher the high, the lower the low, the hotter the summer, the more excited we get about fall. But I think there's still a little bit of time to revel in summer memories before the season ends, which is why I've brought one of my personal summer favorites out of the time machine and onto the airwaves today. It's from a band called Bleachers. It's a rock band from New Jersey. You might have heard of them, whose only consistent member for a while, and until 2023, in fact, was Jack Antonoff. And more specifically, it's a song from the band's debut studio album released all the way back in 2014 called Strange Desire. And I used to go for long runs when I was studying in Germany and listen to the entire album in one go. And in particular, this one track, which in the middle of an absolutely brutal hot run through an asparagus field, became a kind of musical shade. The song is called Shadow, and it's about love.

0: Aurora, incredible singer-songwriter and possible woodland fairy incarnate from Norway. That was Cure for Me. For some, the cure is complicated, layered harmonic voices, and for others, the sound they need in summer is a little bit different. We've been asking many of you throughout the summer what your soundtrack of this sunny season is, and the logic behind your song choices was often so airtight, there was nothing else to say.
1: Hallo, ich bin die Marina Fröhlich und mein Lieblings-Summer-Hit ist Eis von Tauchen. Ja, man hat einfach Bock, ein Eis zu holen und abzutauchen, genau, ganz obviously.
0: Sometimes all you need are the simple things, especially in summer. Who are we trying to kid? A cold drink, shade, ice cream, good music, that's enough. Marina, here's your ice, wie bestellt, and over here, it doesn't cost $3.80 per scoop.

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0: And it's 6 o'clock, which means it's time for the news headlines. Tech giant Meta defends itself over child safety concerns. And a deadly explosion near a Ukrainian nuclear plant raises concerns. Here's Shane O'Callaghan with the FM4 News. Good evening, Shane.
2: Thanks, Robin. A landmark trial against the tech giant Meta gets underway today in a U.S. federal court in California. The company is accused of designing its social media platforms, Facebook and Instagram, to be addictive for children and illegally collecting data from minors. It could face damages of up to $1.4 trillion. Meta denies the allegations. Rob Bonta is California's attorney general.
3: We want them to stop harming our kids knowingly. They designed a dangerous product. It was something they knew was dangerous, and they lied to the public about it. So we want them to end those practices, stop visiting harm upon our kids. The features that they have, including infinite scroll and autoplay and beeps and alerts and likes and ephemeral content, hurt kids.
2: A Syrian court has sentenced Wasim al-Assad, a cousin of the deposed President Bashar al-Assad, to death following his conviction for war crimes and crimes against humanity during Syria's civil war. The BBC's Sebastian Usher has more.
4: The crimes which he has been convicted of, a lot of them relate to a part of Damascus called Eastern Ghouta. It was one of the biggest battles between the government forces and the rebels. And he recruited and he led pro-regime militias. So he's accused of multiple murders in that, but also of kidnapping, torture, and killing opponents of the former regime. What is interesting, though, is what he's not been convicted of, and what in some ways he was best known for, was his alleged involvement in the multi-billion dollar drug trafficking network, which essentially kept the Bashar Assad regime afloat during the years of the civil war.
2: The International Atomic Energy Agency says a drone has exploded at a bus stop used by staff of Ukraine's Zaporizhia nuclear power plant, killing one and injuring several others. The Russian-installed management of the plant has blamed Ukraine for the attack. The Ukrainians haven't yet commented. Russian forces seized the station in the first week of their invasion, and each side has regularly accused the other of compromising the plant's safety. And a new collective agreement has been reached for around 250,000 employees in Austria's hotel and catering industry. The trade union and the Chamber of Commerce agreed to a deal to increase the average salary in the sector by just over 3%. The agreement goes into effect on October 1st. Turning to the weather, tomorrow we'll see some early fog and cloud with rain near Salzburg and Mariazell. Then mostly sunny with isolated showers. Highs will range from 24 to 32 degrees.
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0: Summer bangers for every Stimmung. That's our goal on this program for the next couple of hours. Robin Brook is the voice on the mic. Yours truly. And I'd like to think we're entering a new phase of summer, a brand new version, if you will. It's a little less hot and dry, but just as enjoyable. Just like this song is a slightly new version of a 2000s classic. Plus, a little auto-tune never hurt anybody.

British singer K1. I made a mistake when I announced that song. Based on a sample, I said it was a new version. It's not a new version. It's based on a sample of the Nelly's song, Hot in Here, from 2009, the Nelly's. Nelly. It's a 2000s banger reimagined by British singer-songwriter Kyra Lee Wilson, also known as K1. I must be losing my mind.

Music from Austria Antea was that. Was that. Jesus, there's my German syntax going in. Reminds me of the time when I said, when I English music hear, wenn ich englische Musik höre, terrible. That was a song called Catalog, and we are coming to a different type of catalog. We want to know if your summer already has a soundtrack. We've got a catalog of the summer soundtracks, summer contenders, summer sounds, summer songs. I've got summer brain. We want to know, is there one song that defines your experience of summer 2026? And I know it can be pretty difficult to settle on one song that you've been listening to consistently all summer, but we're asking anyway. We want to know which song, specifically from this show, Summer Hits 3000, you vibed with the most. It's important research. And we did some of the work already. We narrowed it down to the 12 most popular tracks, of which I'm going to play you a little sample right now.

There was a little taste, and the rest is up to you. You can head on over to fmfia.orf.at and vote on your song of choice. I'm going to listen to one of them now in its entirety. It's Verifiziert featuring Emma Rose with a track called Star Girls. Very appropriate just after the Perseid meteor shower.

Moha with Men Are Dogs here on Soma Hits 3000. So much for random complaints. And I gotta be honest with you guys, I'm a little sick of summer. I'm pretty sick of it, in fact. I'm sick of the heat. I'm sick of sweating on the seats in the subway and being afraid I might leave a butt print. I'm sick of ice cream, and I'm pretty ready for sweatshirts and autumn leaves. In fact, Lana Del Rey described my feelings the best, to be perfectly honest with you.

Yeah, you get the picture. That song in particular is a little too sappy for me to play for you right now. It's so 2013. So I'm very happy to report, thank goodness, we have a cover version from a German rock band with post-punk tendencies. Die Nerven. Not Die Nerven nicht. That's what they're called. Here's a different kind of Summertime Sadness by Die Nerven.

0: was from Fich. Mit dir möchte ich baden gehen und mit euch muss ich was sagen. 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
0: It's 7 p.m. and it's time for the news. Tech giant Meta goes on trial over accusations of endangering children. And hackers carry out a massive data theft in Latvia. Here's Shane O'Callaghan with the FM4 News. Good evening, Shane.
2: Thanks, Robin. A landmark trial against the tech giant Meta has begun in California. 29 U.S. states have accused the company of illegally collecting data from minors, while 4 states also say it intentionally designed its social media platforms, Facebook and Instagram, to be addictive for children and misled the public about safety. The BBC's Shona McCallum has more.
3: This is a significant case because it could ultimately force Meta to change the way Instagram and Facebook actually work. They accuse Meta of using features like infinite scroll and notifications to keep young people on its platforms for longer, while also illegally collecting data from children under 13. Meta strongly denies the allegations and says it has a long-standing commitment to supporting young people. The trial is expected to last several weeks, with the Meta boss, Mark Zuckerberg, due to give evidence.
2: The U.S. television network ABC has sued the Federal Communications Commission over the threat of having its broadcasting licenses revoked. The network accuses the FCC of a, quote, retaliation campaign at the behest of the Trump administration because Trump, quote, disapproves of what ABC broadcasts. President Trump has repeatedly attacked ABC in the past, particularly the late-night talk show host Jimmy Kimmel. South Korea's President Lee Jae-myung has called for strengthening the country's military capabilities. It comes just one day after U.S. President Trump unexpectedly ordered the scaling down of the annual joint military exercises between the two countries. NPR's Anthony Kuhn reports.
4: President Lee Jae-myung told a cabinet meeting that a stronger alliance with the U.S. increases the nation's security. But increasing its own military capabilities, he added, would make South Korea a more valuable ally to the U.S. That includes, for example, developing its own nuclear-powered submarines. The commander of the U.S. military in South Korea, meanwhile, visited South Korea's defense ministry to discuss scaling back the annual exercises. Trump's order took many South Koreans by surprise. An editorial in the Hanguk Ilbo newspaper said, "It's absurd that the U.S. appears to treat North Korea more respectfully than its ally, South Korea."
2: Officials in Latvia have reported a massive theft of data from payment records at the country's Road Traffic Safety Directorate. According to the authority, hackers stole the data of 1.2 million individuals and 200,000 companies in a cyber attack. The information included names, payment details, vehicle registration numbers, and addresses. It remains unclear who was responsible for the attack. Turning to the weather, tomorrow we'll see some early fog and cloud with rain near Salzburg and Mariazell. Then mostly sunny with isolated showers. Highs will range from 24 to 32 degrees.
0: Thanks very much, Shane. The next news updates will resume at 6 in the morning for the morning show.
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0: It doesn't matter if you're currently on the ocean on vacation or on your couch just staring at the clouds outside. We're bringing the waves directly to you. The sound waves, that is. Some of these waves you'll recognize from summers past. Some are new on the FM4 shore. And some are frequent guests on our playlists. Like this one. Robin Brooke is the voice over here in the studio. And not to toot my own horn, but you found the perfect station

0: Overload from Austrian band Kulk here on Zuma Hits 3000. We're just so excited about hits over here.
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4: Hey, I'm Michael from Queens of the Stone Age, and my favorite summer tune was going to be Easy Street off our new record, Perfect.
5: Hi, this is Troy from Queens of the Stone Age. To me, the song represents being young and free and living in the sun and being allowed to be yourself.
0: Queen of the Stone Age are currently writing their own summer hits, but even better, for those who listen closely to those statements, didn't bassist Michael Schumann say of our new record? Yeah! There's going to be a new Queens of the Stone Age album. It comes out on September 30th, and it has the rather amusing title, Perfect, which in, with an H on the end. You could spend a long time thinking about the origins of that one. Anyway, here is the first single from that album, the Queens of the Stone Age summer hit of the year. It's called Easy Street.

0: Daniela Lalita with a collaboration with Muramasa, a song called Tiroteo, which means gunfire. And we're staying in the realm of Latin-influenced music for this next one.
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0: There are basically two options for a band when this band has already reached all of its goals. When it has its formative years behind it, you have major success as a young act influencing the music of its time, when the fans age with you and the band just basically has to dust off all of its awards and golden records they've placed in an extra room of the villa. The first option is to become a legacy act and continue to put out music in the way you always have and sound like you always have. And then at the show, you play your greatest hits and maybe some of the new songs. Or you just don't give a fuck and you put out the music you want to see and just throw sheets to the wind and see what happens. The biggest Latino hip-hop band in the world chose option number two. They're called Cypress Hill, and they're one of the most important and also most successful hip-hop acts of all time. You might recognize them with songs like Insane in the Brain or Dr. Green Thump, their modern-day classics. But Cypress Hill still wants to try out something new. Last year, they put out an orchestral version of their classic album Black Sunday, which they collaborated on with the London Symphony Orchestra. That's so fucking cool. A few weeks ago, Cypress Hill released their first album with original songs in Spanish. And my colleague Christian Lena thinks we can put it in the category of summer album.
4: Natürlich ist das nicht das erste Mal, dass Cypress Hill auf Spanisch rappen. 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

0: Gale with a tune called Junebug. Very catchy track, not really one of my favorite insects.
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0: I'm of the opinion that the best summer songs tend to feel like a soundtrack to a film that's about a long journey. It's got a calming beat, thoughtful lyrics, and a little bit of that plinky guitar melody you might think of when you think of Fleetwood Mac or maybe Tracy Chapman's Fast Car. Obviously, both oldies but goodies, and I have another oldie but goodie. The song in question is called Clay Pigeon, in its original form by the late, great Blaze Foley, a country singer and poet from Austin, Texas, also known, amusedly, as the Duct Tape Messiah. And I think you'll recognize the song pretty quickly. It's a popular song for karaoke, soul lovers, and also for cover versions. Michael Cera, the actor, even covered the song. But I have a version today from American guitarist, singer-songwriter, and producer Lucy Dacus. You might know her as part of the indie supergroup Boy Genius, and this is her slightly softer interpretation of a very much loved classic, Clay Pigeon, Lucy Dacus.

time with Take Me Back, the American rock band, here in the final musical minutes of Sommerhits 3000. As you all start to transition into your Tuesday evenings, we'll be transitioning into a new program. Up next is FM4 Sundowner, your soundtrack for enjoying this slightly moist summer night. Humid, if you will. And with that appetizing prospect, I'm going to send you on a trip to Barcelona, to be exact. I'll be back tomorrow with more hits at 5. Robin Brooke out, DK and Epsilon in. Sometimes I...

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If I stop channelized, screwed up behavior, catalyze some modern savior, turn my cheeks to distant strangers. If I close my eyes and switch position, cure my mind, quit my addiction. That doesn't sound like fun to me.

This is a game. Whatever I play to you, you play back to me. Back to me. You play back to me.

That was Joy Crooks with Feet Don't Fail Me Now. Before that, we had Cezone with Coming Up in the World. And even before that, taking you to way back in the day, Tupac and Dr. Dre with California Love. Good evening, good late night. And as you know, late nights are great nights when you tuned in to the one and only Nighthawk. It's your man, DJ JoJo. And I've got a massive stack of tracks to keep you moving through the early hours. We're going to be crossing through some Austrian indie pop to the world of alternative hip hop and deep into some electronic cuts. We're gonna have the likes of Radio Free Alice, some Zacharias for you later on in the show, some Rachel Chinariri. I'm gonna have some Over Mono, John Joseph Holt, plus the sounds of Missy Elliott, Skrillex, and Texta. So stick around, got a lot of tracks for you. So let's jump right in. Here's a little something that's coming from Nia Archives. This one's There Goes My Head.

Radio Free Alice delivering that kick in the shins, and we're going to kick it with some music coming up in just a little bit. Got that Scream Arts for you and Theophilus London, but right now, here's some Austrian homegrown sounds from Zacharias. This one's Anders Wohl.

You just caught the sounds of Rachel Chinnariri with that song, One Song Away from Crying. Before that, Happy Idiot coming from TV on the Radio. And even before that, we had Bates with Sick of Men. Right now, it's time to give you some of that late night swagger because, you know, the best tracks and the best things happen on the late night. We're going to shift away from that relaxed indie space and we're going to step into a little bit of heavy electronic club pulsating action to keep you locked in. This is a little something coming from Over Mono and John Joseph Holt. This one.

riverbank are always out of reach. I'll go to ask a question, but they're gone before I speak. I'll get on the train, everything looks the same, but it's clear to

The Upper Austrian hip-hop legends known as Texta. Before that, the big collab between Skrillex, Mr. Oizo, and Missy Elliott. That one was Ratatata. Before that, we had Overmono and John Joseph Holt with Night in Shining Prada. Getting close to 2 a.m. Keep it locked right here on Sleepless on FM Fear. The one and only Nighthawk gonna hold you down with some sounds. Gonna have the hip-hop sounds of Quavo and Mac Miller. Got the sounds of Barry Can't Swim, Beyonce, Elena Shireen, Lovehead. I'm going to have some Yukno for you, Oliver Malcolm, and Mark Ronson. We're going all over the place in that 2 o'clock hour. But just around the bend, I got the Austrian homegrown sounds of Troyana. And right now, it's going to step outside of Austria. Give you this one here from Forrest Nolan. This one's featuring love interest. This one's of everyone in the world.